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If there's a light up ahead, well, brother, I don't know. But I got this fever burning in my soul.

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1: 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Second hand from a dealer in Atlanta. I rode up with Daddy when he went there to get her.

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2: 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Maybe you and I were too young. Didn't even know what love was.

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small talk. You can have the hate. You can have to check your phone each time you get a little break. And you can have the lonely. You can have the bank.